0: safe. Life 100.7. Hey, I'm Ben, and happy Monday evening. I'm Ben. Thanks so much for hanging out with me. I will be with you until the end of the night, but hope you had a good day today. If you need some encouragement, here's Forrest Frank.
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0: Life 100.7. That was Ren Collective with Fight of My Life. I'm Ben, and personally, I am not one of those huge coupon collectors digging through the trash to find a really good deal. No shame if you are. There's nothing wrong with that. But I am someone who likes to get a good deal when I know one is there. And I'm sure you are too. And if you're looking for a good deal on concerts, well, what about three artists for the price of one? Yeah, Third Day, Chris Tomlin, and Toby Mac are all coming to Lincoln Friday, November 20th. They're going to be over at the Pinnacle Bank Arena. And that is three artists, one stage for the same price. Yeah, you know, you're not going to want to miss your chance to get some really good seats. So if you want to get tickets right now for you and some friends at a really good deal, lifeomaha.com or on the Life 100.7 app.
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0: Life 100.7. That was Chris Tomlin with Holy Forever. I'm Ben, and do you smell that on the air? I think I do. Okay, I've decided fall starts tomorrow. Yeah, I have decided, you know, summer has had its turn. You don't have to agree with me, but the signs are there. You know, school has started, pumpkin spice is back, and flannels are back on store shelves. I mean, you have to admit, it's a lot more fun going from no decorations in your house to now you've got oranges and reds and yellows all over. So I say, why put it off?
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0: Life 100.7. That was CC Winans with Worthy of It All. I'm Ben. And a while ago, I mentioned that as part of hanging out with some family this weekend and playing games, I made a Jeopardy game. You know, I just went online, found a template, used that in like PowerPoint or something. And, you know, let me tell you how it went. It was a huge success. Yeah, it was a lot of fun watching everyone try to figure out the answers, yelling when someone tried to look it up on their phone, those cheaters. But honestly, it's gotten me excited for more game nights, and maybe next time I'll try Family Feud.
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0: Y'all, we just want to give you a melody to put to an age-old story of David and Goliath. What's up, guys? This is
1: We the Kingdom.
0: And this is the story behind our song, Rescue Me. Man, he had some crazy faith, and it's amazing what God can do. We just pray that this song will be a huge encouragement to you guys to know that whatever giants you're facing out there are not impossible to fall to the ground in God's name.
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0: 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That was Phil Wickham with Homesick for Heaven. I'm Ben, and imagine how good it feels to praise God with friends and family around you. Now imagine praising God with your friends and family and a couple few hundred people. Yeah, well, that's what you can do when Tosh Layton comes to La Vista October 9th. Bring along some friends and family, and you will see lots of other people all praising God together for a night of worship. Yeah, Tosh Layton's also coming with special guests David Leonard and Patrick Mayberry, and you can get tickets right now at lifeomaha.com.
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0: 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That was Mercy Me with Greater. I'm Ben, and sadly, school has already started. 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

0: Jesus packs so much into this chapter. It's almost all red letters.
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0: If you had to ask me what's my favorite chapter in the Gospels, I would say Matthew chapter 6. Jesus teaches the Lord's Prayer. He talks about fasting, going into your inner closet, in your heart. And then he starts talking about anxiety, fear, worry. And he says, don't be worried. Look at the birds of the air. Look at the flowers in the field. If God takes care of them, how much more will he take care of you? So my hope for you as you hear this song is you're reminded by Jesus that everything's going to be all right.
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What's something that happened today that really made you smile? I got a text from some friends that I haven't seen in a while, and they wanted to hang out. It always feels good, right? Yeah, I don't.

0: Life 100.7. That was Brandon Lake with Hard Fought Hallelujah. I'm Ben, and do you need prayer right now? Have you ever needed prayer and you're not really sure where to turn to? Well, firstly, I want to tell you to, find a good church home. You can always find good people who will pray for you at church. But if you don't know where to turn to, or maybe you're feeling a little bit of church hurt, then I suggest going to lifeomaha.com. You can click pray at the top of the page, and not only will you find a community of people ready and willing to pray with you as a part of the Life 100.7 family, but you can also pray for others in your community that also leave their prayer requests as well. Sadly, it is time for me to head out, but I'll leave you tonight with John 17:17 that says, Sanctify them by the truth. Your word is truth. See you next time.
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0: Lively. The enemy has tried to attack my mind, but I've learned there is real power in the name of Jesus. When his name is spoken, darkness has to leave. This is Josiah Queen, and this is the story behind my new song, Demons. I wrote this song with a couple of close friends, and it really comes from a journey of battling depression and anxiety through different seasons of my life. This song is a declaration that fear doesn't win and lies don't get the final say. If you've been fighting battles in your mind too, I hope this song reminds you that there's hope and there's freedom. This is my new song, Demons.
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0: Jesus packs so much into this chapter. 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
0: If you had to ask me what's my favorite chapter in the Gospels, I would say Matthew chapter 6. Jesus teaches the Lord's Prayer. He talks about fasting, going into your inner closet in your heart. And then he starts talking about anxiety, fear, worry. And he says, don't be worried. Look at the birds of the air. Look at the flowers in the field. If God takes care of them, how much more will he take care of you? So my hope for you as you hear this song is you're reminded by Jesus that everything's going to be all right.
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3: Who are you hanging out with? 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So do an inventory on your friends. 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

0: One thing God keeps continuously reminding me of is that He meets us exactly where we are and not where we think we should be. Hey, it's Carly Ann Taylor, and this is my song, Why Should I Worry? When we let go of control and lay everything down at the feet of Jesus, His peace feels louder than our fear. Hey, my friend, He knows you. He has good plans for you, because that's just who He is. So why should we worry? Let this be our anthem today.
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2: Happy morning.
3: Good morning.
2: Hopefully your Tuesday. It was humid this morning.
3: Oh yeah, it's like sticky. What? Oh my goodness. We had to swim through the air to get in the car.
2: I let my dogs out and was like, oh, I'm taking a bath.
3: Needed a shower after your shower.
2: Yeah, no kidding. It's crazy. Woo. Well, that's just September. That's fall time in Nebraska, I guess. Well, hopefully your day has started off well. Stay cool today. Drink a lot of water. Yeah, I guess other stuff is okay. I mean, coffee really is like 99% water.
3: Coffee, so. Right? You see, he admitted it. Did you hear that?
2: Doesn't mean it tastes good, but
3: That's why we put all the creamer and the flavor. Yeah, I know.
2: That's why you have your warm milkshakes. However your day has started, wherever you're heading today, let's start it off the best way possible by going to God in prayer.
3: God, thank you so much for days where, days we need coffee. Thank you for those. We know we've got to be productive today, and so we're motivated. And thank you for a little extra space to breathe and organize and take some time, even if we have to carve that out and shut the door and lock it for ourselves. God, bless our days today as we're walking through those to-do lists and those errands and drop-offs and pickups and the appointments and everything that's going on in our lives. Help us to remember to look to you as we walk through those individual tasks today, and help us to smile at each other along the way. In your name, amen.

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0: an arena full of people just singing praises to God, celebrating, jumping up and down. Yay! 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I'm excited. I'm going to be there. Lindsay's going to be there.
1: I am. It's going to be so much fun.
0: Yes.
1: Friday night, November 20th. So you don't have to worry about staying up too late, right? Yep. Hopefully. At Pinnacle Bank Arena in Lincoln. 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
1: I don't know any school that started this early in the morning.
0: All right, put your lunch boxes away. Everybody get your textbooks out. It's Dad Joke 101. I'm your Professor Nick, along with Assistant Professor Lindsay, focusing on all things dad jokey. And I got a good one here. So we've got some biology, zoology dad jokes today. Okay. Why are ants always sick? It's a major issue.
1: Why are ants always sick? I don't know.
0: Because they have very little antibodies. Yo, antibodies
1: are very tiny.
0: They're just little ones.
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0: So Melissa just called in and she said she loves Life 100.7, going through some hard stuff right now.
1: Yeah.
0: And she said it's that encouragement that she gets that helps her and her family during those times. 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
0: Absolutely.
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0: 642 right now. Got a disabled vehicle on the right shoulder of I-29 northbound at I-480. Disabled vehicle on the right shoulder of I-80 westbound after 72nd Street. So watch both those spots. JFK northbound between Capehart Road and Cornhusker Road is slowing down as well.

0: Hey y'all, it's Brandon Lake, and I'm so excited about this new song called How Good God Is. When we wrote this song, I got together like any other day with some of my friends, and I had just been singing that. So we just started to unpack it. What are those things in life? Let's really talk about the honest ones. God, thank you for the fires that forged me with faith. Thank you for even the anger that it forced me to pray. And so I hope as you hear this song, you can look at those circumstances in your life and that it pushes you towards God.
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0: A new song by Brandon Lake, How Good God Is, on Life 100.7. Nick and Lindsay with you, with Nebraska making some social media waves.
1: I know. We've had a couple of pretty popular British influencers here just recently.
0: Yeah.
1: And they were wandering around. I think they tried a Runza, you know, and actually liked it. So
0: they're good.
1: They're on the win side for Runzas.
0: Lindsay's not a fan.
1: Anyway.
0: Yeah, it's okay.
1: But we're wondering, so if they're coming to Nebraska, not just Omaha, but Nebraska, what should they experience?
0: Yeah. Mm-hmm. So I'm a big believer that two things you need to do when you come to Nebraska.
1: Okay.
0: As I am not a native Nebraskan. I married a Nebraskan.
1: But you've been here long enough to be native.
0: Yeah. Go to a Husker game.
1: Yes.
0: It doesn't matter the sport. Football, yes, is amazing, but all of them are amazing to see. Mm-hmm. The other thing is, most people don't know, Toadstool Geological Park in North Nebraska is amazing. That's, it's like an cool alien world.
1: I didn't even know about this until he told me. It sounds pretty cool. I kind of want to go see now.
0: Yep. So if somebody's visiting Nebraska, the whole state, mm-hmm. for the first time, where should they go? What should they do?
1: Give us a call.

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1: Morning, Lisa. Where would you send somebody new in Nebraska?
2: They should go to Smith Falls near Valentine, Nebraska.
1: Oh, I've heard of that place.
2: The only falls in Nebraska.
0: Ooh. Yes.
1: Ooh, have you ever been?
2: I have, many times. Camped out there. Take a tube down the river. Stop at the falls. Take a little shower in the falls. And
1: cool.
2: Then continue on.
1: That is cool.
2: Best place ever.
0: Yeah, that's right up my alley. It's on my list. Like, we camp around and hike around different areas, and we haven't been able to get to Smith Falls, but it's on the list.
1: That's...
2: Go. Yep, you gotta go.

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0: It's 7:13. Looking at your traffic right now, I got a disabled vehicle on the right shoulder of I-80 westbound just after 72nd Street, causing slow traffic from 42nd. Then JFK northbound and southbound are slow right now. So watch those areas as you're out driving. Or if you're in a slow area, you've got time to call and play
2: Morning Scramble.
0: 402-342-5424. And we're playing.
2: Yeah, we are. You get your chance to defeat Nick at this game.
0: Dun, dun, dun.
2: Dun, dun, dun. Okay, I have a category.
0: Yep.
2: I have my letter.
0: Good.
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0: 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Nick and Lindsay competing in
1: Morning Scramble.
0: And is this another team, Lindsay?
1: Absolutely. Steve, Gus, and Guy. Are you guys ready to play Morning Scramble?
2: Yes, we are.
1: Yeah. All right, Nick, are you ready to play?
0: I'm set.
1: Okay. Today's category is things you find on a map that start with the letter Y.
0: Why like yellow?
1: Why like yellow?
0: Things on a map. All right.
1: Okay. Things on a map that start with Y.
2: All right,
1: ready, set, go.
2: All right. How about Yugoslavia? Who's on a map?
0: Oh, good one.
2: Yellow mountains, because I think the mountains are yellow for the height.
0: Time's up. And,
1: I like it. All right. So Steve, Guy, and Gus said Yugoslavia.
0: Yep.
1: Brilliant. Indeed. And yellow mountains because of the legend, right?
0: Okay.
1: So Nick.
2: I think so. I think the mountains are high.
0: Yep.
1: Yeah. I think you might be right. But there's a yellow part of the legend.
0: Yep. All right. And lucky for you, in China, there is a mountain range called the Yellow Mountains.
1: The Yellow Mountains. There you go.
0: Yep. So I can steal the win from you and the Life 100.7 family. You need two different from me. Things on a map that start with Y. I have York, England.
1: Oh, nice. Very nice.
0: I have the Yukon.
1: Right?
2: Oh, that's awesome.
0: And that's all I got. That means...
1: You guys win!
3: Yay!
2: Hey, hot dog, man.
1: Yay!
2: Hot dog, we love that.
0: Yeah, it's a good job.
1: I like that he says hot dog.
0: Yep. You guys are getting that Life 100.7 known hat just for playing, but now you get bragging rights all day for winning.
1: You'll get
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0: 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Morning, we're Nick and Lindsay.
1: All right, so we know of some social influencers, more than one, honestly, who have come through and visited Nebraska for the first time. And we were kind of thinking, what if we had gotten to them before they went and explored? What would we tell them to go do?
0: Yeah, what places should they be checking out? And this one I got to agree with. April says, you know, Mahoney State Park is just amazing. Mm. It's right there on the river. Mm-hmm. It's gorgeous. We love camping out there. My family does. Going on the hiking trails, going to the little waterfalls that are in the area. Plus, you can do horseback riding and all sorts of stuff. Lots of great just natural beauty in the area to see.
1: For sure.
0: So if you were recommended to somebody, they've never been to the state of Nebraska, where are you telling them they should go?
1: Give us a call, 402-342-5424.
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0: 7:43 right now, looking at your traffic. It's stop and go on Dodge Road eastbound between 204th and 150th. And I-80 eastbound between I-680 and 72nd is slowing down. There's debris on the right shoulder of I-80 westbound just after 72nd Street, causing slowdowns. The JFK northbound between Fairview Road and Cornhusker Road is slow right now as well.

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3: 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Why do I do that? 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

0: Evan Kraft with Be All Right on Life 100.7. Nick and Lindsay with you. Mm-hmm. Looking for, if you haven't marked November 20th off on your calendar, you need to do it now. Pull out the calendar, write it big red circle around that date.
1: Yeah, don't tear up the rest of the pages in your calendar. No. But this is important. November 20th, like you said, it's a Friday night, so staying up late is totally an option. At the Pinnacle Bank Arena in Lincoln, all on the same stage. It's third day.
0: Yes.
1: Chris Tomlin.
0: Love it.
1: And Toby Mac.
0: Yeah, super
1: talk
0: cool.
1: About a dance party and worship all at the same time.
0: Yeah, it's going to be an amazing show. Mm-hmm. So invite your friends and family. 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Mm-hmm. Hope to see you there.
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1: You're speaking for me. I don't think I have to be ready.
0: She is so excited. Can't you just hear it? It's Dad Joke 101, educating you on all things dad jokes so you can keep up with your dad, your grandpa, and that one uncle. It's just, why is he always telling those dad jokes? Because he's a good guy. That's why. Now, this is a very cute dad joke. This is one to teach your kids. So if they're on their way to school, this is the dad joke for them to tell their friends and their teachers. Where do baby cats learn to swim?
1: In the water?
0: In the kiddie pool.
1: Meow. 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
0: It's super cute.
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0: Yeah.
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0: 820 right now. Got an accident reported at 180th and Q Street causing slowdowns. Then stop and go traffic Dodge Road eastbound between 204th and 144th Street. I-480 eastbound between Q Street and 84th is slow, as well as JFK northbound between Fairview Road and Cornhusker Road.

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1: And David Leonard and Patrick Mayberry. 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

0: I actually had a buddy tell me that, you know, I was listening to Life 100.7 and I was struggling and the right song came on. How do you know to just play the right songs? Lindsay and I don't.
1: We don't.
0: No, that's God.
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0: Caleb and John finished on Life 100.7. Hey, Nick and Lindsay with you. And some social media influencers were recently traveling through Nebraska. In fact, just this last week. And got us wondering, okay, if somebody is visiting Nebraska for the first time, what do they need to see or do in the whole state? Like, not just the Omaha area, but they're visiting the state of Nebraska.
1: Exactly. So somebody mentioned, I'm trying to find it now, Turnoff, Nebraska, where there are churches.
0: Oh, yeah. So there's the grotto.
1: Yeah.
0: And so a grotto, if you don't know it, is a cave usually that's been used to like decorate for some reasons or stuff like that. And they're popular for... a church is actually at this grotto, decorated with statues and other things. It's one of the oldest ones in Nebraska.
1: That's cool.
0: And there are so many historical churches in the state, just even in the Omaha area. You can tour and visit. And if you look it up, it's amazing stuff to see.
1: Yeah. If you like art, if you like history, that sounds perfect. I'm fully interested at this point.
0: Yep. So what if somebody's visiting Nebraska for the first time, should they see or do? Let us know.
1: 402-342-5424.
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0: Joy of the Lord by Ren Collective on Life 100.7. Hey, Nick and Lindsay, and you love music, you love worship, you love fun. 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
0: Yep.
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0: yep.
1: Away from the chaos a little bit. 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
0: Yep. 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

0: 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Hi, Nick and Lindsay.
1: Man, there's some cool stuff in Nebraska that sometimes we don't even think about. And I wonder if you know a little unique spot to go hang out at that you could tell somebody new to the state.
0: Yeah. Have you ever heard of the Ash Fall fossil beds here in the state?
1: That's cool. Yep. I haven't, but man, my kids would love that.
0: Yeah, it's a state historical park with huge number of preserved fossils, like over 360 acres of it, like all just sitting right there. Lots of mammals is what it, not like dinosaurs.
1: There's a rhino though. The rhino is cool.
0: Yeah. All sorts of stuff like that. So if you like history, it's kind of north central Nebraska. Mm-hmm. So if you know somebody who loves history and is visiting the state, it's a great place to check out.
1: It's cool.
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0: Hey everyone, I'm Chris from Elevation Worship. Our new song, Alleluia, is built on one simple truth. I didn't wake up today by accident. I've been gifted another day by God, and I get to choose what to do with it. And this song shouts,
1: I came to pray, that's why I woke up today.
0: So no matter what I'm walking through, God is worthy. No matter how I'm feeling, He's still faithful, and He deserves my praise.
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1: 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Now it springs forth." God.

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0: 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Hey, I'm Tammy, and that was We the Kingdom. Okay, I know I say this every month, but I gotta say it again. I cannot believe it's September. Okay, where does the time go? So many of my favorite things happen in September, including fall and fall fundraiser. And why is it one of my favorite things? 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

0: That was Jeremy Camp with Revival on Life 100.7. Happy Tip Tuesday. Hey, I'm Tammy, and I know that title is self-explanatory, but it's Tuesday, and I'm about to share a tip with you. All right, the challenge, making lunches for your kids each and every day and knowing how to keep it all organized. I've tried pouches. 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I've tried stackables. Nothing has really worked, but this one, my friend, might be a game changer. Okay, what you're going to need is an over-the-door clear shoe rack. Grab one of those, hang it inside your pantry, and get to stocking. We're talking beef sticks, applesauces, chips, maybe even some sweet treats. And when your kids come up in the morning, have them pack their lunches. They can see everything and start grabbing and sticking in. And here's the cool thing. You can see when things are gone and no one leaves boxes in the pantry. That's a bonus on top of a bonus. On top of a bonus.
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0: Life 100.7. That was Matt Maher with Gonna Be All Right. Okay, you know it and I know it. The classic guilt trip.
1: I listen and I don't judge.
0: But this story comes with a little bit of a twist. Hey, I'm Tammy, and I love hearing your stories of things that happen in your family that maybe no one often talks about. Hey, guess what? They happen in mine too. And today, Carly is sharing her story. Okay, she says, first thing you gotta know is that my teenage boy loves his ranch, like so much that he's often not willing to share. We were out to eat the other day. I asked if I could dip my fry in his ranch. He said, okay. The second time, he did it with a huff. And the third time, he looks at me and says, Mom. So what does Carly do? She does the classic guilt trip by saying to him, listen, I carried you in my belly for 9 months. To which her teenage son replies, Mom, how long are you going to ride that scooter?
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0: 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Hey, I'm Tammy, and that was Meet Me in the Valley by Tasha Layton. 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I'm sure you've heard many songs on Life 100.7, like Look What You've Done, Worship Through It, and How Far. 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

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Maybe this is the reminder you need today from Micah Tyler and Colton Dixon. Oh God, you're perfect and you're never going to break a promise. Your

0: grab your family and mark your calendars, because Life 100.7 welcomes Third Day. 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
1: It's been a long year. It almost took me down, I swear.

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Okay, the benefits of this are reducing stress, enhancing mental health, and strengthening relationships. Can you guess what this is? The answer? Coming up right after Christmas.

0: Life 100.7, that was Crowder with In the House. All right, the benefits of doing this are reducing stress, enhancing mental health, and strengthening relationships on both the giver and the receiver end. Hey, I'm Tammy, and have you guessed what this is? It's none other than showing kindness. And really, kindness is often found in the simple things each and every day that if we're intentional to see them, we can be intentional to do them. And here's something I heard the other day that just helps keep it in the forefront of my mind. All right, the three things you got to remember are eyes, mouth, and hands. Pretty easy, right? With your eyes, make eye contact with somebody today and give them a smile. With your mouth, compliment someone or say thank you when someone does something for you. And with your hands, offer to help someone if you see them struggling or that they're just in need. Yeah, take time today, spread some kindness. I promise you, it'll be time well spent.
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1: That was Chandler Moore with God, I'm Just Grateful. Hey, I'm Tammy on Life 100.7. And this is a verse I am sure you're familiar with. Galatians 5, 22 through 23 says, "But the fruit of the Spirit is love, joy, peace, patience, kindness, goodness, faithfulness, gentleness, and self-control." You know, several years ago, we were sitting at the dinner table and my daughter said to us, "Hey, of all the fruits of the Spirit, which one do you need most today?" And I want to ask you that question because here's something I realize in this verse. It's not talking about fruits. It's talking about one singular fruit, which means if you have a need today of any of those things, God, He can give them all to you. He can fill your cup up to overflowing. So whatever it is you need, ask God, because He gives mighty good gifts.
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3: 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And we would love to have you partner with us. 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

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She's coming to La Vista and she's bringing a few friends. The Altars Tour with Tasha Layton is happening. 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

0: That was Torn Wells with Breathe on it on Life 100.7. Hey, I'm Tammy, and we are officially there. Take a deep breath. We have entered the burr season. We're talking September, October, November, December, which means pretty much here on out, everything begins to snowball. Do you get it? Snowball. Okay, but either way, here's what I know you're going to need. Much like me, some mandatory family fun, a night to connect and get your worship on. And I think I got the perfect thing for you. 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

0: 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Hey, I'm Tammy, and that was Phil Wickham. All right, a nightly routine that I am so on board with.
1: What mom already knows.
0: And maybe now you are falling into the swing of things and you already got your own routine for tucking your kids in bed. But get this, together you can tuck your house in bed. I don't know about you, but waking up in the morning to a dirty house, it's never a great start. But here is a way to get your whole family on board with tucking your home in bed at night. And pretty much you follow the same routine as you would for a kid. We're gonna clean, we're gonna brush, we're gonna close, and we're gonna turn off. Okay, are you ready for this? You are going to clean up the dishes together. Then you're gonna brush off the counters and the floor. You're gonna close all the doors and the curtains, creating a lot of peace and darkness. Then you're gonna turn off the lights. Happy kids, happy mom. Happy home.
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0: 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You know, I'm amazed at those artists that are able to put out amazing music and lyrics for the long haul. And when I think about Third Day, Toby Mac and Chris Tomlin, they have done it at a high level for so many years. Of course, Third Day kind of disbanded for a while. Now they've been back together. But you can see all three of them, Third Day, Toby Mac and Chris Tomlin, in Lincoln on Friday night, November 20th at Pinnacle Bank Arena. 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

0: Elevation Rhythm on Life 100.7. I'm going to throw a number out to you and guess what it is, what it refers to. 117. No, it's not the heat index today. It's the world's oldest person, their age. Her name is Ethel. She was born in the UK in 1909, August 21st, and she is now officially, according to Guinness World Records, the oldest person in the world. And man, that's a lot of years, 117 years old. My grandmother made it to 102. So she didn't quite get there, 15 years away, but Ethel has cultivated longevity, she says, by having a non-confrontational attitude. All right, that's good. Never arguing, or at least trying not to, and rarely compromising. So maybe if we can put those into practice, you and I can get somewhere near that. Probably not. That's just quite amazing.
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0: Did you know that today is National Forgiveness Day? Life 100.7. I'm Bruce. What does it mean to forgive? Man, what does it not mean? There is so much there. And just going to be talking about forgiveness this afternoon, the importance of it. Man, the Bible has a lot to say about forgiving one another. Ephesians 4:32, be kind to one another, tenderhearted, forgiving one another as God in Christ forgave you. I think that's the foundation of forgiving each other is, man, if God forgave all of our sins by his death on the cross and made good by his sacrifice, then man, how can we not forgive each other? So I invite you to just think about that. Who is it in your life today that you need to pray about, think about forgiving, and just do it?
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5: All right, there's the normal stop-and-go traffic on JFK northbound and southbound. But then there's an accident reported at Military Road at 180th. And then the normal slow traffic on I-80 westbound between 42nd and 72nd.

0: Life 100.7. My name is Bruce. Thanks for listening. So good to be along with you on another hot afternoon. We're in the mid-90s, low to mid-90s all week. Enjoy it. I'm in the air conditioning right now.
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0: 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Third Day, Chris Tomlin and Toby Mac. I mean, any one of those artists would be awesome to have in concert, but all three of them having a great time interacting and encouraging you with their music from over the years. They're going to be doing that Friday night, November 20th at Pinnacle Bank Arena in Lincoln. So get your tickets. I know it seems like a long way off, but today's September 1st. So yeah, it's getting closer. LifeOmaha.com is a great place to get your seats, or you can get them on the Life 100.7 app. But yeah, how often does this happen? Three amazing artists on one stage. Third Day, Chris Tomlin and Toby Mac.
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4: There's the normal stop-and-go traffic on JFK northbound and southbound. Some more stop-and-go traffic on Dodge westbound between 72nd and 90th. Then some slow traffic on I-80 eastbound between I-680 and 72nd. And slow traffic on I-80 westbound between 42nd and 72nd.

0: Jeremy Camp, Revival on Life 100.7. I'm Bruce. Did you know that today is National Forgiveness Day? You know, I'm not a huge fan of all National Day of. Sometimes they can be kind of silly. But forgiveness? Nope, not at all. It's a huge thing, right? One of the first stories of forgiveness in the Bible was Joseph. His brothers sold him into slavery in the book of Genesis in the Bible. And they told their dad that he'd been killed by wild animals. Not true. Joseph went on to work in Egypt. He became powerful in a position there. He was put in prison. I invite you to read that story in Genesis. It's pretty amazing. But eventually he rose up to become one of the most powerful rulers in Egypt. Famine hit. His brothers were looking for food, so they came to Egypt. And imagine their shock when they figured out eventually that their brother was in this position of power. And how did Joseph react? Now, his brothers were afraid. Rightfully so, right? What's he going to do to us? But Joseph said to them, "Don't be afraid. Am I in the place of God? You intended to harm me, but God intended it for good to accomplish what is now being done, the saving of many lives. So then don't be afraid," Joseph said. "I will provide for you and your children." And he reassured them and spoke kindly to them. Wow. Whew. Yeah. Would you and I do that? Grace and mercy, even though his brothers didn't deserve it. Just a powerful story of forgiveness. In Genesis, you can read about it, especially in Genesis 50. So, who is it in your life that you need to forgive?
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3: 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You never know when God's going to shoot an arrow to your heart, like Toby Mac says. 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
4: 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But you hit the mark.
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5: 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We are a long-term disaster response center. So what that means is that we're here even after everyone else leaves.
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5: Hey, I'm Chelsea Salafus, CEO of Heartland Hope Mission. 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And so she was still, when we showed up, had slept in her flooded apartment. 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
6: All right, there's the normal stop-and-go traffic on JFK northbound and southbound, and some stop-and-go traffic on I-80 westbound between I-480 and 72nd, stop-and-go traffic on Dodge westbound between 72nd and 90th, and then the normal slow traffic on I-80 eastbound.

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1: All right, school's back in session. 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It's awesome, right? But come in a few weeks, you might need a little break. 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It's coming up October 9th at beautiful Savior Lutheran Church in La Vista. It's going to be such an encouraging evening of worship. Not only Tasha is going to be there, but her special guests, David Leonard and Patrick Mayberry. 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
6: There's the normal stop-and-go traffic on JFK northbound and southbound, as well as the slow traffic on I-80 eastbound and Dodge westbound. There's some stop-and-go traffic on I-80 westbound between 24th and 72nd, and stop-and-go traffic on Dodge westbound between 72nd and 90th.

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1: And there it is from Matthew West. That's what it's all about. Life 100.7. Just after 5 o'clock, I'm Bruce with you on the drive home. Hope you're staying cool today. Here's Ann Wilson.

0: We the Kingdom here on Life 100.7. Did you know that today is National Forgiveness Day here on September 1st? You know, some national day ofs are kind of silly, of not a lot of consequence. But forgiveness, whew, there's a lot riding on that one. Maybe there's someone in your life that has betrayed you or spoke poorly of you. So many different things happen to us where it's easy to hold a grudge. And, you know, Peter had some questions about that in the Bible. Matthew 18, he came to Jesus and said, "Lord, how often will my brother sin against me and I forgive him? As many as seven times?" Jesus said to him, "I did not say to you seven times, but 77 times or seven times seven." Jesus' main point was, yeah, many, many, many times. You just need to keep forgiving, showing grace. Now, that doesn't mean we don't work through the issues and all that. That needs to happen and the hard work. But yeah, who is it in your life here on National Forgiveness Day that you need to forgive?
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5: There's the normal slow traffic on I-80 eastbound and westbound, as well as on Dodge westbound. Then there's the stop-and-go traffic on JFK northbound and southbound. And then there's a couple of accidents. One on I-29 northbound. It's the off-ramp to US 275. Then there's an accident on Highway 370 westbound over at 42nd Street. It's causing the entire right lane to be blocked.

0: So I can remember years ago driving in my car, listening to a CD. Remember those? Listening to a CD from Third Day in their early days and thinking, oh, these guys are great. I love them. And I did for many, many years. It's Life 100.7, but then they broke up for a while, right? And now they're back together and I'm on cloud nine. Third Day, yes, they're coming. Toby Mac and Chris Tomlin. Man, it's going to be an awesome night. They're all on one stage. Friday night, November 20th at Pinnacle Bank Arena in Lincoln. 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
3: 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And I don't know. It just sort of was like, Uplifting. 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I didn't know what kind of music that was. 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And new artists, new songs, new style were all being introduced to me. 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And when things are scattering around in my brain, there's the song.
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4: All right, it looks like there's the regular slow traffic on I-80 eastbound and westbound and slow traffic on Dodge westbound. Then there's the regular stop-and-go traffic on JFK northbound and southbound. And then there's a couple of accidents. One on an exit ramp of I-29 northbound. It's the off-ramp to exit 47 there. And then an accident on Highway 370 westbound at 42nd Street. It's causing the right lane to be blocked.

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1: You never know when God's going to shoot an arrow to your heart, like Toby Mac says. 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

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It says in Nehemiah 8:10, don't grieve, for the joy of the Lord is your strength. Maybe you need some of that joy. Hope this song helps, from Jen Johnson.

0: Life 100.7. Jen Johnson. That's called The Goodness of God.
1: You know, Bruce has been thinking, and...
2: Is it just me?
0: Or is dropping kids off at college pretty difficult? I have three kids, and my two daughters went away to college, and both have graduated, and that was tough. They went, you know, quite a ways away from Omaha. But my son, a couple of weeks ago, we dropped him off at college in Lincoln. And that's great because, you know, he's closer, but it's still tough. And now my wife and I have this empty nest thing to deal with. And I heard someone talking about, you know, some things that are helpful if you're going through that, to just kind of smooth over the edges a little bit and the difficulty. And they said, number one, don't confuse grief with something being wrong. You're not sad because the transition is bad. You're sad because the season was good. That empty room represents years of ordinary moments you didn't realize you'd someday miss. And secondly, don't make them responsible for filling the space they left. You know, there is a temptation to call more, text more, check their location more, anything that makes them feel a little closer. But a part of our transition as parents is learning to carry the missing without requiring them to make it go away. Maybe the ache isn't evidence that you're struggling to let go. Maybe it's evidence that there was something really good to let go of. So if you're going through that, I hope that's an encouragement. Or maybe it's a few years away and you're thinking, not there yet. Well, put it in your pocket and take it out when that day comes.
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4: Would you be one of the 625? 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If you're one of the 625, you're bringing hope to you, your family, and someone who stumbles across Life 100.7 in the months ahead and just needs to know God sees them. 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Meals covered, so no dishes to do. Say, I'm in today. 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

0: Hope that that song did just that from Blessing Offer here on Life 100.7. Hey, what are you doing on Friday night, November 20th? Yeah, I know it's a ways out. Maybe you don't have things scheduled, but you should have that night set aside because third day, Chris Tomlin and Toby Mac are going to be at Pinnacle Bank Arena in Lincoln. 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Anytime Toby is anywhere, yeah, fun o'plenty. 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
3: Most Christians know God can use anything to carry out His purpose in our lives. But Dr. Tony Evans says there's one thing on the list we may not expect. He'll tell us what it is as we spend 2 minutes with Tony.
4: It's easy to think more highly of yourself than you ought to think. So to make you remember you're still human, to make you remember there's only one God and you and I are not He, to make you not forget that you are dependent and not independent, God allows things in your life and my life that you can't fix. The devil can't do anything to you that God doesn't allow. Because even the devil is God's devil. And when God has a spiritual purpose that He can use the devil to accomplish in your life, He will even allow the devil to do it in order to fulfill His purpose. So don't make God so small that you think the devil gets to make the final decisions in your life. Anything that happens to you has to pass through God's fingers first. If you don't believe me, read the book of Job. The only reason he went through what he went through is because the Bible says, and God allowed the devil to do it. So the devil is God's devil, even when he's being devilish. Now that never justifies sin, but it does recognize the fact that God uses the devil to accomplish His purposes in His people.
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0: Hey everyone, I'm Chris from Elevation Worship. Our new song, Alleluia, is built on one simple truth. I didn't wake up today by accident. I've been gifted another day by God, and I get to choose what to do with it. And this song shouts,
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0: So no matter what I'm walking through, God is worthy. No matter how I'm feeling, He's still faithful, and He deserves my praise.
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0: Josiah Queen on Life 100.7. Hey, I'm Bruce, getting ready to say goodbye. Hand things over to Ben here in just a little bit, here on the 1st of September. Whew, hard to believe. Did you know that today is National Forgiveness Day? And, you know, God is the one that we need to go to be able to forgive. And the fruit of the Spirit really help with that. And I want to share from Galatians 5, 22 and 23. It says, but the fruit of the Spirit is love, joy, peace, patience, kindness, goodness, faithfulness, gentleness, and self-control.
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